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8: Partly cloudy tonight and clearing this evening, low of 15. Tomorrow, sunny with a high of 29, and Saturday is cloudy with possible rain and a high of 30. Find the full forecast at discovermoosejaw.com and stream the radio anywhere and anytime from the Discover Moose Jaw app.
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3: We have a fundraiser going on July 31st, and that's going to be up at Bugsy's from 3 to 7, and of course Smitty's too. 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
3: It's partly cloudy tonight with a low of 15. Sunshine tomorrow, high of 29. And Saturday is filled with clouds and possible rain, high of 30. Find the full forecast at discovermoosejaw.com and stream the radio anywhere and anytime from the Discover Moose Jaw app.
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2: Partly cloudy tonight and clearing this evening, low of 15. Tomorrow, sunny with a high of 29. And Saturday is cloudy with possible rain and a high of 30. Find the full forecast at DiscoverMooseJaw.com and stream the radio anywhere and anytime from the Discover Moose Jaw app.
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5: It's partly cloudy tonight with a low of 15. Sunshine tomorrow, high of 29. And Saturday is filled with clouds and possible rain, high of 30. Find the full forecast at discovermoosejaw.com and stream the radio anywhere and anytime from the Discover Moose Jaw app.
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7: Partly cloudy tonight and clearing this evening, low of 15. Tomorrow, sunny with a high of 29. And Saturday is cloudy with possible rain and a high of 30. Find the full forecast at discovermoosejaw.com and stream the radio anywhere and anytime from the Discover Moose Jaw app.
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3: We have a fundraiser going on July 31st, and that's going to be up at Bugsy's from 3 to 7, and of course Smitty's too. 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
4: It's partly cloudy tonight with a low of 15. Sunshine tomorrow, high of 29. And Saturday is filled with clouds and possible rain, high of 30. Find the full forecast at discovermoosejaw.com and stream the radio anywhere and anytime from the Discover Moose Jaw app.
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0: 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I'm Justin Bieber.
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We know you're busy. You've got work, kids, hobbies, maybe a cat that thinks it's the boss. We get it. That's why we're busy too, gathering all the day's local news and stuffing it into one handy-dandy email just for you. 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
7: Partly cloudy tonight and clearing this evening, low of 15. Tomorrow, sunny with a high of 29, and Saturday is cloudy with possible rain and a high of 30. Find the full forecast at discovermoosejaw.com and stream the radio anywhere and anytime from the Discover Moose Jaw app.
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5: It's partly cloudy tonight with a low of 15. Sunshine tomorrow, high of 29. And Saturday is filled with clouds and possible rain, high of 30. Find the full forecast at discovermoosejaw.com and stream the radio anywhere and anytime from the Discover Moose Jaw app.
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3: We have a fundraiser going on July 31st, and that's going to be up at Bugsy's from 3 to 7, and of course Smitty's too. 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
4: It's partly cloudy tonight with a low of 15, sunshine tomorrow, high of 29, and Saturday is filled with clouds and possible rain, high of 30. Find the full forecast at discovermoosejaw.com and stream the radio anywhere and anytime from the Discover Moose Jaw app.
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4: Partly cloudy tonight and clearing this evening, low of 15. Tomorrow, sunny with a high of 29, and Saturday is cloudy with possible rain and a high of 30. Find the full forecast at discovermoosejaw.com and stream the radio anywhere and anytime from the Discover Moose Jaw app.
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5: It's partly cloudy tonight with a low of 15, sunshine tomorrow, high of 29, and Saturday is filled with clouds and possible rain, high of 30. 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
1: Partly cloudy tonight and clearing this evening, low of 15. Tomorrow, sunny with a high of 29. And Saturday is cloudy with possible rain and a high of 30. Find the full forecast at discovermoosejaw.com and stream the radio anywhere and anytime from the Discover Moose Jaw app.
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3: It's partly cloudy tonight with a low of 15. Sunshine tomorrow, high of 29. And Saturday is filled with clouds and possible rain, high of 30. Find the full forecast at discovermoosejaw.com and stream the radio anywhere and anytime from the Discover Moose Jaw app.
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2: Partly cloudy tonight and clearing this evening, low of 15. Tomorrow, sunny with a high of 29. And Saturday is cloudy with possible rain and a high of 30. Find the full forecast at discovermoosejaw.com and stream the radio anywhere and anytime from the Discover Moose Jaw app.
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2: Partly cloudy tonight and clearing this evening, low of 15. Tomorrow, sunny with a high of 29, and Saturday is cloudy with possible rain and a high of 30. Find the full forecast at discovermoosejaw.com and stream the radio anywhere and anytime from the Discover Moose Jaw app.
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4: It's partly cloudy tonight with a low of 15, sunshine tomorrow, high of 29, and Saturday is filled with clouds and possible rain, high of 30. Find the full forecast at discovermoosejaw.com and stream the radio anywhere and anytime from the Discover Moose Jaw app.
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1: Me not working hard. 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Picture that with a Kodak. 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
3: Partly cloudy tonight and clearing this evening, low of 15. Tomorrow, sunny with a high of 29. And Saturday is cloudy with possible rain and a high of 30. Find the full forecast at discovermoosejaw.com and stream the radio anywhere and anytime from the Discover Moose Jaw app.
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0: 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Your neighbors talking about a festival, your coworkers buzzing about some new bylaw, and you're over here wondering what day it is. 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
1: It's partly cloudy tonight with a low of 15. Sunshine tomorrow, high of 29. And Saturday is filled with clouds and possible rain, high of 30. Find the full forecast at discovermoosejaw.com and stream the radio anywhere and anytime from the Discover Moose Jaw app.
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1: Today's high is 29 with the sun and feels like 34. Tonight will be clear and become cloudy, low of 17. And tomorrow we're expecting clouds with possible rain, high of 30. Find the full forecast at discovermoosejaw.com and stream the radio anywhere and anytime from the Discover Moose Jaw app.
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2: Sunny today with a high of 29. That will feel like 34 with the Humidex. Tonight will be clear, becoming cloudy, low of 17. And tomorrow will be cloudy with possible rain, high of 30. Find the full forecast at discovermoosejaw.com and stream the radio anywhere and anytime from the Discover Moose Jaw app.
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3: Today's high is 29 with the sun and feels like 34. Tonight will be clear and become cloudy, low of 17. And tomorrow we're expecting clouds with possible rain, high of 30. Find the full forecast at discovermoosejaw.com and stream the radio anywhere and anytime from the Discover Moose Jaw app.
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6: Sunny today with a high of 29. That will feel like 34 with the Humidex. Tonight will be clear, becoming cloudy, low of 17. And tomorrow will be cloudy with possible rain, high of 30. Find the full forecast at discovermoosejaw.com and stream the radio anywhere and anytime from the Discover Moose Jaw app.
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1: Today's high is 29 with the sun and feels like 34. Tonight will be clear and become cloudy, low of 17. And tomorrow we're expecting clouds with possible rain, high of 30. Find the full forecast at discovermoosejaw.com and stream the radio anywhere and anytime from the Discover Moose Jaw app.
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0: That will feel like 34 with the Humidex. Tonight will be clear, becoming cloudy, low of 17. And tomorrow will be cloudy with possible rain, high of 30. Find the full forecast at discovermoosejaw.com and stream the radio anywhere and anytime from the Discover Moose Jaw app.
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Karma's on your scent like a bounty hunter. 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
2: Sunny and 32, feeling closer to 38 with the humidity today. 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

0: Good morning and happy Friday. I'm Callum McAnally and this is the Mix 103 Morning Show with Prairie Mobile. We are at the end of the week and it's going to be a hot one. So it's a little foggy to start off the day. The fog is kind of on and off. It's 13 degrees. We're warming up to 32 this afternoon. A humidex of 38. We're going to get to that full weekend forecast in just a moment. Now, Tom Cochran and Amanda Marshall are coming to Moose Jaw, bringing the White Hot Dark Horse Tour to Temple Garden Center November 7th. 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So stick around. Your last chance to win is coming up just after 8 a.m.
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6: The fog should lift this morning as we're looking at sunshine in the afternoon. A high of 32, a humidex of 38. Tonight's partly cloudy, low of 17. Tomorrow, we could see some rain along with some thunderstorms, up to 28. Wind gusting up to 50. And then Sunday, sunshine and 31. Currently, it's 13 degrees. We do have some foggy patches. You can find the full forecast at discovermoosejaw.com and stream Mix 103 anytime from the Discover Moose Jaw app. This is Dua Lipa, Houdini, on Mix 103.

0: Mix 103, Lewis Capaldi, Before You Go. I'm Callum McAnally. Good morning and happy Friday. We're at the end of the week. It's 6:21 and it's 13 degrees. We're getting up to a high of 32 for this afternoon. It's going to be a hot one to kick off the weekend. Well, gas prices went up this week with many stations of Moose Jaw now at $1.69 per liter. Canada's average price now at $1.72. Now, we talked with Gas Buddy petroleum analyst Patrick DeHaan, and he says the jump is due to new escalations between the U.S. and Iran.
1: This is one of those things that's not predictable. It's basically on choices that the U.S. and Iran both make, and gasoline and oil prices will respond based on what those decisions does to change the risk element moving forward.
0: It is possible we continue to see gas prices rise in the days ahead. But there are still some stations in Moose Jaw reporting prices of $1.58 this morning, so you might want to fill up before it's too late. You can read more about gas prices at discovermoosejaw.com or on the Discover Moose Jaw app. Dracula is up next.
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3: More questions, more scrutiny, and now a public meeting focused on Moose Jaw's proposed AI data center. And thousands of social disorder calls have the police looking at a different response. We have the proposed solution and more coming up in your next

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1: Sunshine and a high of 32 that feels more like 38 with the humidity. From the DiscoverMooseJaw.com newsroom, I'm Cameron Kosh. The Saskatchewan NDP will be hosting an open house in Moose Jaw to discuss the proposed AI data center at the former Valley View site. NDP leader Carla Beck said the proposed data center will affect Moose Jaw residents and they should have their voices heard.
2: It will be the people of Moose Jaw who will be most impacted by this project. This community belongs to them, and we believe they deserve to have a meaningful voice in decisions that will shape the future of Moose Jaw for generations to come.
1: The open house will take place August 11th from 5 to 7 p.m. at the Sportsman Center. Currently, the amended concept plan of the data center has been tabled by Moose Jaw City Council in order to gather more information. A new program could be coming to Moose Jaw as police continue exploring new ways to support people experiencing a crisis. Executive Director of Mobile Crisis Services in Regina, Dana Wilkins, says the program would complement existing police services by responding to appropriate calls and connecting people with the support they need.
3: They'll send us instead, like pass a call through to us, gather as much information as they feel they need to pass it off, identify themselves that the call's coming from RPS, and then we would go out and respond to something like that.
1: The next step will see the Moose Jaw Police Service and Mobile Crisis Services prepare a proposal for City Council, including the cost of bringing the program to Moose Jaw. This year's Moose Jaw Running Festival was able to raise over $22,000 for the Moose Jaw Health Foundation's Pediatric Rehab Department. Race Director Andrea Amiot explained the donation was the largest since she took over and 47% more than last year.
4: The first year I was only able to get back 4,000, and then it was 9,000, and then 15,000, and now it's just over 22,000, and it's, every year there's been more participants, and I'm so excited for next year because it just keeps growing and growing.
1: The event was supported by several community sponsors and volunteers, including Golden West Trailer as the title sponsor, along with organizations that help provide water stations, logistics, and support throughout the day. The City of Moose Jaw is applying for up to $1 million to help fund a $2 million accessibility and safety improvement project at Crescent Park. To date, the city has identified $503,000 for the project and will have to make up the rest in future budget deliberations. Councillor Chris Warren says the project is worth pursuing, but any municipal funding commitment should come back to council for further discussion.
5: Although I do believe accessibility is extremely important, we have a lot of pressures here.

0: The four-day festival features readings, workshops, panels, concerts, and family programming across downtown Moose Jaw.
1: Now, discover Moose Jaw sports.
0: Make it 10 straight victories for the first-place Moose Jaw Miller Express. The Millers whipped the Energy City Cactus Rats 10-2 at Roswells Park last night. Sean Bavis went the distance to earn the win, scattering 7 hits and striking out 10 along the way. Jacob Mraz went 2-for-4.

0: 2-1. The Toronto Blue Jays are back in action after the All-Star break tonight, hosting the Chicago White Sox at Rogers Centre. And CFL Friday Night Football has the BC Lions in Edmonton to play the Elks. 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
0: We've got sunshine and a high of 32 today, but the humidity will make it feel like 38. A few clouds roll in overnight, cooling to a low of 17. Tomorrow's cloudy with scattered showers in the morning, possible thunderstorms in the afternoon, with a southwest wind gusting up to 50 and a high of 28. The sunshine returns Sunday, high 31. Monday's sunny again, high 27. And for Tuesday, more sunshine, high 29. Find the full forecast at discovermoosejaw.com and stream the radio anywhere and anytime from the Discover Moose Jaw app.
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Billie Eilish and Birds of a Feather on a beautiful Friday morning. I'm Cal McAnally, and we have our latest winner of the Pet Value Perfect Pet Contest. We'll learn about Mushu, the leopard gecko, right after Sean Desmond, Nobody Does It Like You, on Mix 103.

0: The Mix 103 Morning Show with Prairie Mobile. It's Sean Desmond. Nobody does it like you. I'm Callum McAnally, and welcome to Friday. It is a beautiful morning. The sun is shining at 6:42. We're sitting at 14 degrees, getting up to 32 for this afternoon. It is going to be a hot day. We're going to get to the full weekend forecast in just a moment. Now, our latest winner of the Pet Value Perfect Pet Contest is Mushu, a leopard gecko. Mushu's owner is Sage. We gave her a call to let her know, and she tells us a little bit about Mushu.
1: He is actually my first reptile. I got him at DDK Pets, actually, through staring contest we were both having, and it was just love at first sight, and I brought him home a few days later. And he's just the sweetest little guy. He, common misconception about leopard geckos is that they don't like to climb, but he loves to climb. Climbs on my back, my shoulders, like wherever. He's also discovered he can jump now. I just found out a couple of days ago, which has been giving me a mini heart attack each time. So we're still working on controlling our body.
0: And of course, as winner of the Perfect Pet Contest, Sage wins a $50 gift card to Pet Value that she can use to spoil Mushu with. So congratulations, Mushu and Sage. 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
3: Sunshine today as we get up to a high of 32, humidex of 38. Tonight, partly cloudy, low of 17. And then tomorrow, we could see some rain along with some thunderstorms. Wind gusting up to 50 with a high of 28. And then Sunday, sunshine and 31. It's currently 14 degrees. Find the full forecast at discovermoosejaw.com and stream Mix 103 anytime from the Discover Moose Jaw app. This is Zara Larson and Midnight Sun on Mix 103.

0: Charlotte Cardin, The Way We Touch on Mix 103. I'm Callum McAnally. Good morning. It's 14 degrees. We're warming up to 32 for this afternoon. 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So work is underway on the Main Street South Bridge. So if you're driving through there, be sure to follow the signs and slow down. There's public works on the 700 block of Athabasca West and the 1000 block of Gray Street. Road closures on the 1000 block of Cotto West and the 900 block of Carlton Ave. Infrastructure renewal is underway on Cotto West between 4th Ave and 1st Ave Southeast. From Saskatchewan to Oxford Streets, on Henley's Ave from McDonald to Laurier and on Pasco Drive. Looking at gas prices, as they climbed up this week, many stations this morning at 169 in Moose Jaw, but some are still at 158. If there's anything else, let us know. 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
1: And I got to see like one of our little ambassadors, Lydia, use this equipment with Kara, who is the physio there, and that totally fills your cup. This little girl might never be able to walk, but we're at least giving her the tools to maybe someday be able to, or at least build some strength so that she can live an exclamation marks normal life.
0: Planning is already underway for next year's Moose Jaw Running Festival, with organizers exploring new ways to expand the weekend experience.
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0: Make it 10 straight victories for the first place Moose Jaw Miller Express. The Millers whipped the Energy City Cactus Rats 10-2 at Roswells Park last night. Sean Bavis went the distance to earn the win, scattering 7 hits and striking out 10 along the way. The lanky right-hander talked about his mindset when he got the nod to go out and pitch the 9th.
3: Throw strikes. I think I was about 93 pitches going into that 9th inning. Be efficient, trust your defense, and the boys are going to get it done for you on that other side.
0: Jacob Mraz went 2-for-4 with a home run and 3 RBI, while Chris Franks went 2-for-3 with 2 RBI. The Millers and Cactus Rats go at it again tonight at 7:05. The Saskatoon Berries remain just one game behind Moose Jaw. They top Medicine Hat 7-5. Also, Fort McMurray beat the 57s in Swift Current 15-4, Regina edged Lethbridge 8-7, and the Weyburn Beavers beat Brooks 3-2. Moose Jaw's major AAA Little League All-Stars stayed alive in the provincial championship last night with a 5-0 win over Regina. Game 4 of the best of 5 goes tomorrow, with Regina up 2-1. The Toronto Blue Jays are back in action after the All-Star break tonight, hosting the Chicago White Sox at Rogers Center. And CFL Friday Night Football has the BC Lions in Edmonton to play the Elks. Check out today's sports roundup and more at discovermoosejaw.com.
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0: We've got sunshine and a high of 32 today, but the humidity will make it feel like 38. A few clouds roll in overnight, cooling to a low of 17. Tomorrow's cloudy with scattered showers in the morning, possible thunderstorms in the afternoon, with a southwest wind gusting up to 50 and a high of 28. The sunshine returns Sunday, high 31. Monday's sunny again, high 27. And for Tuesday, more sunshine, high 29. Find the full forecast at discovermoosejaw.com and stream the radio anywhere and anytime from the Discover Moose Jaw app.
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0: Good morning and happy Friday. That's Bruno Mars, I Just Might on Mix 103. I'm Cal McAnally. It is 7:09 and 15 degrees. It is going to be a hot one today. We're getting up to 32 this afternoon, a humidex of 38. Are you ready for a little bit of fun? 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And once again, we are playing What's in the Jeep. I give you three clues about something that is currently sitting in my Jeep. You have to guess what it is and you could be a winner. So here we go. 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Clue number three, it has a handle. So what's in the Jeep? 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
4: Sunny and 32 today with a humidex of 38. A few clouds overnight, low 17. And tomorrow's cloudy with scattered showers, possible thunderstorms, a southwest wind gusting to 50, and a high of 28. 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

0: Ed Sheeran and Bad Habits on Mix 103. I'm Callum McAnally. Good morning. We're playing the Family Pizza Kitchen Break. It is your chance to win a $40 gift card to Family Pizza. What's in the Jeep? I give you three clues about something that is currently sitting in my Jeep. You have to guess what it is. So clue number one, it doesn't need batteries or electricity. Clue number two, you might use this before heading out for the day. And clue number three, it has a handle. What is in the Jeep? Call or text now, 6922-MIX, and you could win a $40 gift card to Family Pizza, 692-2649.
1: Hi, is your answer an umbrella?
0: An umbrella is not the answer, sorry.
2: Brush?
0: A brush is not it, sorry.
2: Okay, thank you.
0: Here's a text from Kathy, says a travel mug. That is a good guess, but incorrect. Jared in Regina says a window brush or scraper. Nope, that is not it either. Maggie also says snow brush, but nope. Gabriel says a toolbox. That's a good guess, but incorrect. Jessica says a toothbrush. Nope, that's not what we're going for. Frank says, of course, the answer is an umbrella or coffee mug. Nope, that's not the answer. Dave says a hairbrush. That's incorrect as well. So what do you think it is? The first clue, it doesn't need batteries or electricity.

Clue number two, you might use this before heading out for the day. And number three, it has a handle. What is in the Jeep? Call or text now, 692-2MIX. You could win a $40 gift card to Family Pizza. 692-2649. This is Ellie Goulding and Calvin Harris. I need your love.

0: The Mix 103 Morning Show with Prairie Mobile. I'm Callum McAnally. Good morning and happy Friday. It is 16 degrees and we're warming up to 32 for this afternoon. And we're playing the Family Pizza Kitchen Break. Your chance to win a $40 gift card to Family Pizza. The game is What's in the Jeep? I give you three clues about something that is in my Jeep. You have to guess what it is. Clue number one, it doesn't need batteries or electricity. Clue number two, you might use this before heading out for the day. Clue number three, it has a handle. So what's in the Jeep? Call or text 6922-MIX. You could win a $40 gift card to Family Pizza. 692-2649.
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0: A dog leash is not the answer. Sorry. Here's a text from Leanne. A snow scraper. Nope, that's not it. Shonda says a lunchbox. That's a good guess, but incorrect. Jessica says a shopping bag. Nope, that's not it. Here's one from Kathy. A cooler of drinks. Nope. Frank says a shoehorn. Nope, that's also not what we're going for today. What is in the Jeep? This is a tricky one. So I'm going to give you a little bonus clue. 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It doesn't need batteries or electricity. Clue number two, you might use this before heading out for the day. Number three, it has a handle. And your bonus hint, you probably use this often, especially if you have a pet. What is in the Jeep? 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

Mix 103, Olivia Dean, So Easy to Fall in Love. I'm Callum McAnally. We're playing the Family Pizza Kitchen Break. Your chance to win a $40 gift card to Family Pizza. What's in the Jeep? I give you some clues about something that's in the Jeep, and you have to guess what it is. And it's been a tricky one this morning, so we have a bonus hint for you. So, clue number one, it doesn't need batteries or electricity. Clue number two, you might use this before heading out for the day. Clue number three, it has a handle. And your bonus hint, you probably use this often, especially if you have a pet. What is in the Jeep? Call or text 692-2MIX. A lot of great guesses coming in here, especially after the bonus hint. Jared says a kennel. Great guess, Jared, but incorrect. Shonda says a pet brush. Nope, that's not it either. Celine says a leash. Nope, that's not what we're going for. Leanne says a lint brush. Leanne, that is correct, and you are today's winner of What's in the Jeep and the Family Pizza Kitchen Break. You have won a $40 gift card to Family Pizza. Yes, I do have a lint brush in the Jeep, as I do have a pet cat at home, and she likes to shed some hairs. So there you go. Thanks for playing along today with the Family Pizza Kitchen Break, and congratulations again to Leanne. This is Felix Cartel and Fionn, The Way on Mix 103.

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1: Sunshine and a high of 32 that feels more like 38 with the humidity. From the DiscoverMooseJaw.com newsroom, I'm Cameron Kosh. The Saskatchewan NDP will be hosting an open house in Moose Jaw to discuss the proposed AI data center at the former Valley View site. NDP leader Carla Beck said the proposed data center will affect Moose Jaw residents and they should have their voices heard.
2: It will be the people of Moose Jaw who will be most impacted by this project. This community belongs to them, and we believe they deserve to have a meaningful voice in decisions that will shape the future of Moose Jaw for generations to come.
1: The open house will take place August 11th from 5 to 7 p.m. at the Sportsman Center. Currently, the amended concept plan of the data center has been tabled by Moose Jaw City Council in order to gather more information. A new program could be coming to Moose Jaw as police continue exploring new ways to support people experiencing a crisis. Executive Director of Mobile Crisis Services in Regina, Dana Wilkins, says the program would complement existing police services by responding to appropriate calls and connecting people with the support they need.
3: They'll send us instead, like pass a call through to us, gather as much information as they feel they need to pass it off, identify themselves that the call's coming from RPS, and then we would go out and respond to something like that.
1: The next step will see the Moose Jaw Police Service and Mobile Crisis Services prepare a proposal for City Council, including the cost of bringing the program to Moose Jaw. This year's Moose Jaw Running Festival was able to raise over $22,000 for the Moose Jaw Health Foundation's Pediatric Rehab Department. Race Director Andrea Amiot explained the donation was the largest since she took over and 47% more than last year.
4: The first year I was only able to get back 4,000, and then it was 9,000, and then 15,000, and now it's just over 22,000.

Sabrina Carpenter on Mix 103. Please, please, please. Good morning and happy Friday. I'm Callum McAnally. Hope you're having a great start to your Friday. So Victory Church is hosting their annual carnival tomorrow, and you are invited. All the details on this event coming up right after the weekend. Take My Breath on Mix 103.

0: Happy Friday. It's the weekend and Take My Breath on Mix 103. I'm Callum McAnally. Good morning. It's 7:44 and we're sitting at 16 degrees. It is going to be a hot day as we warm up to 32 this afternoon. With the humidity, it'll be more like 38. Now, Victory Church is inviting you to its annual carnival happening tomorrow. This event is open to everyone and it is absolutely free. Had a great chat with Communications Director Kelly Beauclair, and she gives us the rundown on what's happening.
1: So there's going to be your classic carnival games. We're going to have bounce houses. There's going to be free hamburgers and hot dogs for everybody. Lots of prizes, indoor crafts and games for little ones too. It's going to be a really fun event.
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12: Sunny and 32 today with a humidex of 38. A few clouds overnight, low 17. And tomorrow's cloudy with scattered showers, possible thunderstorms, a southwest wind gusting to 50, and a high of 28. 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

0: We've been getting a lot of texts and calls on the Talk and Text line 692-2MIX asking about the final pair of tickets to Tom Cochran and Amanda Marshall as they are bringing the White Hot Dark Horse Tour to Temple Garden Center on November 7th. And this morning, you do have one more chance to beat the box office and win a pair of tickets right here on Mix 103. And your last chance to win is coming up very soon, just after the 8 o'clock news.
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0: We've got sunshine and a high of 32 today, but the humidity will make it feel like 38. A few clouds roll in overnight, cooling to a low of 17. Tomorrow's cloudy with scattered showers in the morning, possible thunderstorms in the afternoon, with a southwest wind gusting up to 50 and a high of 28. The sunshine returns Sunday, high 31. Monday's sunny again, high 27. And for Tuesday, more sunshine, high 29. Find the full forecast at discovermoosejaw.com and stream the radio anywhere and anytime from the Discover Moose Jaw app.
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He is one of the performers at the FIFA World Cup Final halftime show this Sunday. That's Justin Bieber and Speed Demon on Mix 103. Happy Friday. I'm Callum McAnally. Good morning. It is 8:09, and it is going to be hot today. We're warming up to 32 degrees this afternoon, but with the humidity, it'll be more like 38. Announced this week, Tom Cochran and Amanda Marshall bringing the White Hot Dark Horse Tour to Temple Garden Center on November 7th. Tickets are on sale today, 10 a.m., but right now is your last chance to beat the box office and win yourself a pair of tickets. So here's what we're doing. I'm about to play you a clip from an Amanda Marshall song. All you have to do is name the song. 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Here we go.

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2: Now we want to

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9: Sunny and 32 today with a humidex of 38. A few clouds overnight, low 17. And tomorrow's cloudy with scattered showers, possible thunderstorms, a southwest wind gusting to 50, and a high of 28. 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

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It's Kygo and Selena Gomez. It ain't me. I'm Callum McAnally. Good morning. And we have one more pair of tickets to give away to Tom Cochran and Amanda Marshall. They're bringing the White Hot Dark Horse Tour to Temple Garden Center November 7th. 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But right now is your last chance to beat the box office and win. So we're playing a little game of Name That Tune. I'm about to play you a clip of an Amanda Marshall song. You have to name the song. Call or text 692-2-MIX. However, this song is

0: 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So listen carefully. What Amanda Marshall song is that? 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
1: Oh, I'm hoping. It was pretty hard, but how about Let It Rain?
0: Let It Rain is not the answer. Sorry.
1: Oh, okay. Thank you.
2: Hi, my name's Dave. I think I know an answer to your question.
0: All right. What song was that?
2: Everybody Has a Story?
0: Nope.
2: Everybody's Got a Story.
0: Nope, that is not it. Sorry.
2: Okay.
1: Hi. Is it Birmingham?
0: Birmingham is not it. Sorry.
1: Oh. Hey, good morning.
0: How's it going?
1: It's going okay. It might be going better, hopefully.
0: All right. Well, what song do you think that was?
1: How about Believe in You?
0: Believe in You is not it. Sorry.
1: No. Okay, thank you.
0: Have a good one. Now let's head on over to Dory, who's on the phone lines.
3: Hi. Is it Fall from Grace?
0: Well, Dory, you are correct. Congratulations.
3: Woohoo! Yahoo!
0: Yeah,
3: awesome.
0: You have just won two tickets to see Amanda Marshall and Tom Cochran live in Moose Jaw. And I take it you're pretty excited.
3: I am. I'm a fan of both.
0: Yeah, and this is going to be a really good show. Is there one that you would put above the other?
3: Oh, probably Amanda Marshall.
0: Yeah, oh, that's going to be so good. Yeah. And wasn't she in Regina a few years ago?
3: She was, and I had tickets to go and see her then as well, and we ended up not being able to go, so I'm really happy.
0: All right, well, let's keep your fingers crossed that nothing comes up for this show, because it is going to be a good night in Moose Jaw. It's a Saturday night, so it's just going to be awesome, hey?
3: Yahoo! Yeah, it'll be busy. It'll be busy, it'll be fun, it'll be, hopefully we still have some fall weather. Because it's in November, right?
0: Yeah, hopefully the weather's good, right?
3: Yeah, for sure.
0: And who are you planning on taking?
3: I guess I'll take Dave with me.
0: Good plan, husband. Hey? You got to take the husband, right?
3: Yeah, I guess so. By default.
0: I guess so. Right on. Well, congratulations again, Dory. Enjoy the show. It's going to be so good. And that is it for Beat the Box Office tickets. Tom Cochran and Amanda Marshall come into Temple Garden Center November 7th. And tickets go on sale 10 a.m. this morning. SaskTix.ca. Here's the song now. It's Amanda Marshall, Fall from Grace on Mix 103.

0: Amanda Marshall, Fall from Grace on Mix 103. I'm Callum McAnally. She will be live in Moose Jaw November 7th with Tom Cochran at Temple Garden Center. 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

0: Cloudy with scattered showers in the morning, possible thunderstorms in the afternoon, with a southwest wind gusting up to 50 and a high of 28. The sunshine returns Sunday, high 31. Monday's sunny again, high 27. And for Tuesday, more sunshine, high 29. Find the full forecast at discovermoosejaw.com and stream the radio anywhere and anytime from the Discover Moose Jaw app.
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brand new to Mix 103. That's Benson Boone, The Time of My Life. I'm Callum McAnally. Good morning and happy Friday. Lizzie Moffitt of Moose Jaw is the first Saskatchewan-born and raised rider to earn a spot on the Canadian Youth National Team for competitive equestrian jumping. And she's off to Michigan for a competition. We'll hear from Lizzie right after Mariana's Trench, Desperate Measures on Mix 103.

0: The Mix 103 Morning Show with Prairie Mobile. It's Mariana's Trench and Desperate Measures. I'm Callum McAnally and happy Friday. 8:43 and 21 degrees. It is going to be another hot one as we get up to 32 for this afternoon. The humidity will make it feel more like 38. Moose Jaw's own Lizzie Moffitt has been named to Canada's youth national team for competitive equestrian jumping at the 2026 FEI North American Youth Championships, which is taking place in Michigan from July 27th to August 2nd. She's the first Saskatchewan-born and raised rider to earn a spot on the Canadian Youth National Team. So this competition brings together the top equestrian athletes between the ages of 12 and 25 from Canada, the U.S., Mexico, and the Caribbean to compete for team and individual medals. We had a great chat with Lizzie, and she says she jumps horses all around the world.
1: Honestly, so much fun. My team is always behind me. My coaches who started me, some people might know Laura Williams. I started at her place and just went up the ranks. And yeah, now with Brent and Laura Beliski out from Langley, BC, where I do some of my competitions. And yeah, my team from Freedom Stables is so supportive, and like all my farriers and dentistry, and yeah, it's so good.
0: She travels to Michigan this weekend in preparation for these championships. You can read more about it and check out the full interview with Lizzie at discovermoosejaw.com or on the Discover Moose Jaw app.
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5: Sunshine today as we get up to a high of 32, humidex of 38. Tonight's partly cloudy, low of 17. Tomorrow, we could see some rain along with some thunderstorms, but warm again up to a high of 28, wind gusting up to 50. And then Sunday, sunshine and 31. Currently, it's 21 degrees. Find the full forecast at discovermoosejaw.com and stream Mix 103 anytime from the Discover Moose Jaw app. It's Olivia Rodrigo, Drop Dead on Mix 103.

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0: Happy Friday, Jamie Fine, Cups of Coffee. I'm Callum McAnally. Good morning. It's 21 degrees, and it's going to be a hot one, up to 32 for this afternoon with the humidity 38. 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So work is underway on the Main Street South Bridge. If you're driving through there, be sure to follow the signs and slow down. There's public works in the 700 block of Athabasca West and the 1000 block of Gray Street. Road closures on the 1000 block of Cottle West and the 900 block of Carlton Ave. Infrastructure renewal continues on Cottle West between 4th Ave and 1st Ave Southeast, on 5th Ave Northwest from Saskatchewan to Oxford Street, on Henley's Ave from McDonald to Laurier, and on Pasco Drive. Looking at gas prices, they went up this week. 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

Bryan Adams and Mel C, When You're Gone. I'm Cal McAnally, and it's the 90s at 9 with Prairie Mobile. Happy Friday. Good morning. We got lots of great 90s songs on the way. We're going to hear U2, Tragically Hip, Sheryl Crow, and lots more. Right now, it's Tracy Chapman, Give Me One Reason on Mix 103.

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0: locations of Moose Jaw now at $1.69 per liter, with Canada's average price now at $1.72. We talked with Gas Buddy petroleum analyst Patrick DeHaan. He says the jump is due to new escalations between the U.S. and Iran.
1: This is one of those things that's not predictable. It's basically on choices that the U.S. and Iran both make, and gasoline and oil prices will respond based on what those decisions does to change the risk element moving forward.
0: And it is possible we continue to see gas prices rise in the days ahead. 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
4: Sunny and 32 today with a humidex of 38. A few clouds overnight, low 17. And tomorrow's cloudy with scattered showers, possible thunderstorms, a southwest wind gusting to 50, and a high of 28. 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

0: 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Happy Friday. Hey, our latest winner of the Pet Value Perfect Pet Contest is Mushu, a leopard gecko. Mushu's owner is Sage. We gave her a call to let her know, and she tells us a little about Mushu.
1: Actually, through staring contest we were both having, and it was just love at first sight, and I brought him home a few days later, and he's just the sweetest little guy. He common misconception about leopard geckos is that they don't like to climb, but he loves to climb. Climbs on my back, my shoulders, like wherever. He's also discovered he can jump now. I just found out a couple of days ago, which has been giving me a mini heart attack each time, so we're still working on controlling our body.
0: And as winner of the Perfect Pet Contest, Sage wins a $50 gift card to Pet Value that she can now use to spoil Mushu with. 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
5: Now, your Discover Moose Jaw weather.
6: Sunny and 32 today with a humidex of 38. A few clouds overnight, low 17. And tomorrow's cloudy with scattered showers, possible thunderstorms, a southwest wind gusting to 50, and a high of 28. 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

Mix 103, Alex Sampson, Misery. I'm Callum McAnally, and that is 10 straight wins now for the first place Moose Jaw Miller Express. They whipped the Energy City Cactus Rats 10-2 last night at Ross Wells Park, and they're going right back at it again tonight. Game time is 7 o'clock. Go, Millers, go. They are on a roll right now. 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
7: Sunny and 32 today with a humidex of 38. A few clouds overnight, low 17. And tomorrow's cloudy with scattered showers, possible thunderstorms, a southwest wind gusting to 50, and a high of 28. 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
4: Sunny and 32 today with a humidex of 38. A few clouds overnight, low 17. And tomorrow's cloudy with scattered showers, possible thunderstorms, a southwest wind gusting to 50, and a high of 28. 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

0: the family tomorrow because Victory Church is hosting their annual family carnival and you're invited. It's open to everyone and it's absolutely free. Had a great chat with communications director Kelly Beauclair and she tells us everything that's happening at this carnival.
1: So there's going to be your classic carnival games. We're going to have bounce houses. There's going to be free hamburgers and hot dogs for everybody. 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It's going to be a really fun event.
0: It's happening from noon to 2 in the parking lot behind the former Victory Church building, 637 Main Street North. 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

Preston Pablo, Cuz I Do on Mix 103. I'm Callum McAnally, and tickets are on sale now for Tom Cochran and Amanda Marshall, the White Hot Dark Horse Tour, coming to Temple Garden Center on November 7th, a Saturday night. 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It's Bruno Mars, I Just Might, on Mix 103.

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0: You ever feel like you're the last one to know what's going on? Your neighbors talking about a festival, your coworkers buzzing about some new bylaw, and you're over here wondering what day it is. 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
2: Sunny and 32 today with a humidex of 38. A few clouds overnight, low 17. And tomorrow's cloudy with scattered showers, possible thunderstorms, a southwest wind gusting to 50, and a high of 28. 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

Mix 103, Con the Artist, Where's Your Girlfriend? I'm Callum McAnally, and the Saskatchewan Festival of Words is on now in Moose Jaw, with events taking place from now until Sunday. 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I could

0: golf tournament August 1st.
1: To register a team, find us on Brady Grasdell Memorial Facebook page, or they can also check out the BG24 website, and that has where you can register and jump on in on a team.
0: We have a fundraiser going on July 31st, and that's going to be up at Bugsy's from 3 to 7, and of course Smitty's too. And then after the golf tournament for Brady, we are going to get together at Boston Pizza for a cheers to Brady and a beautiful day.
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5: Sunny and 32 today with a humidex of 38. A few clouds overnight, low 17. And tomorrow's cloudy with scattered showers, possible thunderstorms, a southwest wind gusting to 50, and a high of 28. 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

0: Mix 103, Theory of a Dead Man, Santa Monica. I'm Callum McAnally, and happy Friday. It is going to be a hot one today, up to 32 degrees for this afternoon, with the humidity feeling more like 38. With warm weather expected to continue over the next few days, tomorrow we could see some thunderstorms, but a high of 28. Sunday up to 31, Monday 27. That full forecast can be found at discovermoosejaw.com or the Discover Moose Jaw app.
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0: It's World Emoji Day. Hey, I'm Sharon Church. Do you ever have your spouse write a text for you while you're driving or something, and then you take a look at that text, horrified by the lack of exclamation points and smiley face emojis? Because there are rules when it comes to punctuation and emojis, right? Now, I personally think an exclamation point is to be used at the end of most sentences, but you have to be careful not to use too many exclamation points, or the person will think you're completely unhinged. So you gotta throw a couple periods in, throw them off. Unless the person just told you some exciting news, then there is no limit on the number of exclamation points. I don't make the rules, I just follow them.
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7: Sunny today with a high of 32. That will feel like 38. Tonight, clear skies, then becoming cloudy, low of 17. And tomorrow, a high of 28 with clouds and has a chance of showers with a risk of a thunderstorm. 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

Road trips are a summer must. Hey, I'm Sharon Church. Do you play any road trip games in the car? We'll chat more on that in two songs. But first, here's Dua Lipa, Levitating.

0: Road trips are a summer must, Tam Sharon Church. Whether you're driving across the country or just to the next town, so many memories can be made from the minivan or sports utility vehicle because you couldn't convince your spouse that minivans are cool. But besides pointing out every cow or horse along the way, what other games can you play? There's the movie game. That's where one person names an actor. Then others name all the movies that actor was in. No phones allowed. Here's my personal fave. Name that tune. Play a few seconds of a song and then see who can name it the fastest. Road trip scavenger hunt. Now, before you leave, create a list of items to spot on the trip, like a windmill, a yellow car, a gas station, a payphone. Then check off items as you see them. Or just a good old-fashioned family sing-along. That Down by the Bay is a real banger.
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4: Today is filled with sunshine with a high of 32, feeling like 38. Tonight, the sky is clear, then becoming cloudy, low of 17. And tomorrow, we have clouds, chance of showers, and a risk of a thunderstorm, high of 28. 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
2: Sunny today with a high of 32. That will feel like 38. Tonight, clear skies, then becoming cloudy, low of 17. And tomorrow, a high of 28 with clouds and has a chance of showers with a risk of a thunderstorm. 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
5: Today is filled with sunshine with a high of 32, feeling like 38. Tonight, the sky is clear, then becoming cloudy, low of 17. And tomorrow, we have clouds, chance of showers, and a risk of a thunderstorm, high of 28. 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

worry to sustain me, cause I get so crazy worried that you'll go and replace me. 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

0: Scott Hellman, PDA. Hey, I'm Sharon Church, and it's now time for a sort of sports report. The Edmonton Oilers won't have to wait long to start chasing another Stanley Cup. The NHL season gets underway September 29th, making it the earliest season opener in Oilers history. It'll also be our first look at a very different Oilers team. Over the summer, they traded Darnell Nurse, brought in Stanley Cup winning goalie Frederik Andersen, and they hired Mike Babcock behind the bench. HockeyStats.com projects a 91% playoff chance and 8% Stanley Cup odds. So will this finally be the year McDavid gets the cup?
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1: 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I'm Sharon Church. 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But first, here's Tame Impala and Jenny with Dracula.

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8: Sunny today with a high of 32. That will feel like 38. Tonight, clear skies, then becoming cloudy, low of 17. And tomorrow, a high of 28 with clouds and has a chance of showers with a risk of a thunderstorm. 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
2: Today is filled with sunshine with a high of 32, feeling like 38. Tonight, the sky is clear, then becoming cloudy, low of 17. And tomorrow, we have clouds, chance of showers, and a risk of a thunderstorm, high of 28. 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

0: Glue, gum, or yogurt, Tam, Sharon, Church. That's the game we're playing at our house at the moment. The game's pretty simple. You try to guess what the giant glob stuck to the floor is. Glue, gum, or yogurt. Now, I can't tell. It looks too thick to be yogurt, too purple to be glue. And I haven't seen the kids chewing gum in a while, so the mystery remains. The mystery remains. How many more days left until school starts?
1: 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And the Saskatchewan Festival of Words is in full swing. 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

0: 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I'm Sharon Church. 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It's delicious. Plus, it's super easy. But if you want to get fancy, make yourself a waffle cone marshmallow treat. Now, this takes some prep work ahead of time, but it's so worth it. Prepare bowls of cut up strawberries, bananas, mini marshmallows, chocolate chips, score bits, really any type of delicious topping. Throw it all in a waffle cone, wrap it in tin foil, and warm over the fire. You want to talk about a life-changing dessert? This is it.
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7: Sunny today with a high of 32. That will feel like 38. Tonight, clear skies, then becoming cloudy.

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1: To register a team, find us on Brady Grasdell Memorial Facebook page, or they can also check out the BG24 website, and that has where you can register and jump on in on a team.
0: We have a fundraiser going on July 31st, and that's going to be up at Bugsy's from 3 to 7, and of course Smitty's too. And then after the golf tournament for Brady, we are going to get together at Boston Pizza for a cheers to Brady and a beautiful day.
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8: Today is filled with sunshine with a high of 32, feeling like 38. Tonight, the sky is clear, then becoming cloudy, low of 17. And tomorrow, we have clouds, chance of showers, and a risk of a thunderstorm, high of 28. 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

0: Dragonettes, hello. I'm Sharon Church. We're going to take just a little break, but we'll get you back into the tunes before 4 o'clock. Stick around for Sabrina Carpenter, Man Child, coming up next.
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0: look at that text, horrified by the lack of exclamation points and smiley face emojis. Because there are rules when it comes to punctuation and emojis, right? Now, I personally think an exclamation point is to be used at the end of most sentences, really. But you have to be careful, though, not to use too many exclamation points, or the person will think you're completely unhinged. So you got to throw a couple periods in, throw them off. Unless the person just told you some exciting news, then there is no limit on the number of exclamation points. Listen, I don't make the rules. I just follow them.
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8: Tonight we have a few clouds with a low of 17. Tomorrow, a high of 30 with clouds, chance of showers, and a risk of a thunderstorm. And Sunday has a high of 31 with sun. 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

0: Pablo, because I do. I'm Sharon Church. Road trips are a summer must. Do you play any road trip games? We'll chat more on that in two songs. But first, here's Benson Boone. Beautiful Things.
1: Four.

0: Road trips are a summer must, Tam, Sharon, Church. Whether you're driving across the country or just to the next town, so many memories can be made from the minivan or sports utility vehicle because you couldn't convince your spouse that minivans are cool. Now, besides pointing out every cow or horse along the way, what other fun games can you play? How about the movie game? One person names an actor, then others name all of the movies that actor was in. No phones allowed. Here's my personal fave. Name that tune. Play a few seconds of a song and then see who can name it the fastest. Road trip scavenger hunt. Now, before you leave, create a list of items to spot on the trip, like a windmill, a yellow car, a gas station, a payphone. Then check off the items as you see them. Or just a good old-fashioned family sing-along. That down by the bay is a real banger.
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3: A yellow severe thunderstorm warning is in effect for Moose Jaw area that may be capable of producing strong wind gusts, large hail, and heavy rain. Tonight, we're expecting a few clouds with a low of 17. And tomorrow has clouds, possible showers, and maybe a risk of a thunderstorm, high of 30. And Sunday is sunny with a high of 31. 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

0: almost 5 o'clock on a Friday in July. It just feels good. And we're halfway through July already. That needs to slow down just a little bit. But have you gotten a good start on that summertime bucket list? Bike rides, beach days, backyard barbecues. Those are pretty high on the list. And I don't know about you, but it doesn't feel like summer until you've stayed up way too late having drinks on the patio with friends. I love it. Still plenty of time to pack in lots of summer fun before the leaves start turning, which that seems to happen in August now. Awesome. Hopefully it can wait till September.
1: 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And the Saskatchewan Festival of Words is in full swing. 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
2: 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Calls for service to the Moose Jaw Police Service were down more than 9% in June, according to the latest monthly crime report. Deputy Chief Rick John says it's too early to tell whether the new Viper Safety Patrol has contributed to the decline.
3: I think probably by September's meeting, you would maybe see. Now, I say that with some caution because the calls might not go down. The calls might, in fact, go up.

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12: A yellow severe thunderstorm warning is in effect for Moose Jaw area that may be capable of producing strong wind gusts, large hail, and heavy rain. Tonight we have a few clouds with a low of 17. Tomorrow, a high of 30 with clouds, chance of showers, and a risk of a thunderstorm. And Sunday has a high of 31 with sun. 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Find full details and your 5-day forecast at discovermoosejaw.com.
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0: And I haven't seen the kids chewing gum in a while, so the mystery remains. The mystery remains. How many more days left until school starts?
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13: A yellow severe thunderstorm warning is in effect for Moose Jaw area that may be capable of producing strong wind gusts, large hail, and heavy rain. Tonight we're expecting a few clouds with a low of 17. And tomorrow has clouds, possible showers, and maybe a risk of a thunderstorm, high of 30. And Sunday is sunny with a high of 31. 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

0: LaBelle won last night. I'm Sharon Church wrapping up for today. Wrapping up for the week, too. It's been fun hanging out with you, but it's my turn to go on holidays. What will I do? What will I do? I'm not sure, and I think that's probably the best part. Have a great weekend. Have a great summer. We'll see you later.
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